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0: Alfa Estreno 2026. 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

0: Only know you've been high when you're feeling low. Only hate the road when you're missing home. Only know you love her when you let her go. And you let her go.
1: Alfa Estreno 2026. Freaking Out. Enloqueciendo Dexter and the Moon Rocks. 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
2: 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Our colors will fade eventually, so if our time is running out, day after day, we'll make the mundane a masterpiece. 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

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Listen to the mariachi play at midnight. 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
2: Cause I'm having a good time.

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It's Red Food with the big ass bro, and like Bruce Lee, I got the clout, yeah.

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Our colors will fade eventually, so if our time is running out, day after day, we'll make the mundane a masterpiece. 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

my drive to the top, I've been out of shape, thinking out of the box, I'm an astronaut. 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I'm automatic, quarterback, I ain't talking second, pack it up, I don't panic, batter up, who the baddest?

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1: They say the holy water's watered down, and this town's lost its faith. Our colors will fade eventually, so if our time is running out, day after day, we'll make the mundane a masterpiece. 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
1: 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You think you broke my heart, oh girl, for goodness sake.